Hello and welcome to Songs and Words of Redemption. I'm David Morby, inviting you to join me now for a half hour in English, including some great Christian music. This time we take a look at the career of British songwriter and performer Matt Redman, with songs from at least four of his 14 studio albums. Let's kick off them with a song from his third album, Friendship and the Fear. This is Believer.

released in 1998, the album which established Matt Redman as a prominent songwriter in Britain, Friendship and the Fear. Critics and worship leaders praised the album for its biblical literacy and for the way it made praise sound something very personal. But just who is Matt Redman? Matt entered this world in 1974 and grew up near the North London commuter town rather, of Watford. Matt suffered a very turbulent childhood, including his father's suicide. He became a believer at the age of 10 and joined a local Anglican church where he learned to play the guitar. Soon he was leading services, and by the time he had reached the age of 19, he'd even released his first album. That was in 1993. In the same year, Matt Redman, together with his youth leader Mike Pilivashi, founded Soul Survivor Church in his hometown. Next, a track from Matt's fourth album, Intimacy, released in 1998. Here's a song from the album entitled The Heart of Worship.

0: The Heart of Worship from Matt Redman. Well, it's time now for our first Bible reading on the program today, and it comes from the book of Jeremiah, chapter 6, verses 16 to 19, and it's read for us by the Reverend Emeritus Richard Brewis.
1: This is what the Lord says. Stand at the crossroads and look. Ask for the ancient paths. Ask where the good way is and walk in it, and you will find rest for your souls. But you said, we will not walk in it. I appointed watchmen over you and said, listen to the sound of the trumpet. But you said, we will not listen. Therefore hear, you nations, you who are witnesses, observe what will happen to them. Hear, you earth, I am bringing disaster on this people, the fruit of their schemes, because they have not listened to my words and have rejected my law.
0: And thank you very much, Richard, for the first Bible reading. And we got off to a very, very rousing start on today's program. This is Songs and Words of Redemption coming to you from Radio Day and as a podcast on Day Plus FI. That is Day Piste Fi. Now, on this week's edition, we're looking at the career of British singer and songwriter Matt Redman. And we're going to take a track now from The Father's Song, released in 2000, and we'll hear the track Let My Words Be Few. The song is actually based on the Zephaniah book in the Old Testament, chapter 3, verses 17. The Lord your God is with you. He will take greater delight in you, and his love will no longer rebuke you, but will rejoice over you with singing.
2: You are God.

I couldn't agree more. Matt Redman first gained international status with his 2002 album Where Angels Fear to Tread. In the same decade, his career flourished as he moved from his native England to the US of A. In 2005, he won a number of numerous Dove Christian Music Awards for his song Blessed Be Your Name. With his increased visibility, Redman's label, the Universal Corporation-owned Sparrow Records, issued in 2012 a compilation of his early work, and they partnered Six Step Records to release his 2013 live album, Your Grace Finds Me. Here, just for Songs and Words of Redemption, we have the radio version of the song. 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

0: Shades of Amazing Grace there from Matt Redman and Your Grace Finds Me. Next we come to our second Bible reading. It's from Luke chapter 4, verses 20 to 30.
1: Then he rolled up the scroll, gave it back to the attendant, and sat down. The eyes of everyone in the synagogue were fastened on him. He began by saying to them, "Today this scripture is fulfilled in your hearing." All spoke well of him and were amazed at the gracious words that came from his lips. "Isn't this Joseph's son?" they asked. Jesus said to them, "Surely you will quote this proverb to me, 'Physician, heal yourself.' And you will tell me, 'Do here in your hometown what we have heard that you did in Capernaum.' Truly I tell you," he continued, "no prophet is accepted in his hometown. I assure you that there were many widows in Israel in Elijah's time, when the sky was shut for 3.5 years and there was a severe famine throughout the land. Yet Elijah was not sent to any of them, but to a widow in Zarephath, in the region of Sidon. And there were many in Israel with leprosy in the time of Elisha the prophet, yet not one of them was cleansed, only Naaman the Syrian. All the people in the synagogue were furious when they heard this. They got up, drove him out of the town, and took him to the brow of the hill on which the town was built, in order to throw him off the cliff. But he walked right through the crowd and went on his way."
0: Our second Bible reading was taken from Luke chapter 4, verses 20 to 30, and read by the Reverend Emeritus Richard Bruce. And we'll hear more from him in next week's program. But now we go back to the life and times of Matt Redman. Now, his best known song, I think, is undoubtedly 10,000 Reasons Bless the Lord, taken from the 211 Live album 10,000 Reasons, co-written by Jonas Myron. The song became a massive hit, the single topping the US Christian charts in 2012, and it marked the first time that a British artist has ever reached the top spot in the US chart, let alone doing it in the very first week of release. 10,000 Bless the Lord Reasons also earned Matt Redman a pair of Grammy Awards.

Well, it said on my script here, fade at 4 minutes, but we went really over, folks, because I just love this song. It's amazing, isn't it? Yeah. Oh, yeah. Worship your holy name. Hallelujah. Hallelujah. Yeah. 10,000 reasons. Bless the Lord, from Matt Redman. And when the journal Christian Today asked what his songwriting secret was, he replied, "For me, this worship songwriting thing is an endless pursuit. When it comes to the worth of God, there's always so much more to say and so many different ways to say it. I'm siding with the psalmist when he said, 'My heart cannot stay silent.'" Well, Matt has released at least 14, 16 albums, written 8 books, and helped start 3 church inaugurations. His wife, Beth, is also a songwriter and author. The couple have 5 children, and they all live in California, from what I'm told anyway. But this is by no means the end of the story of Matt Redman. There's a lot more to tell and loads more music to play, including Matt's collaboration with other musicians. But that's a story for a future program. We're going to play out this time with "Let Everything That Hath Breath." It comes from the album Intimacy. And until next week, this is David Morby saying, "Let our Lord be with you and bless you." Hope you've enjoyed the program. Bye for now and see you next week.